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0: 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Zach Top. 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
1: He's a ranch hand in a pinch, man. Hotter than the red on the cattle brand. Cause she's a gold digger with a quick trigger. A cast iron skillet swinging lid flipper. Now he's a double wide on the county line.

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0: Kenny Chesney and Carry On 99 Through the River, today's best country. Good morning. It's John in for you this Wednesday morning. Still need some coffee or something to get me going on this Wednesday. Great to have you along as we reach the midpoint of the week. What a sad day yesterday to find out that one of country music's most iconic artists passed away. Yes, Dolly Parton passed away yesterday at the age of 80, and she, even just a few days ago, on social media, made a statement that she was dealing with some health issues and was trying to figure out a way to still entertain her fans while going, you know, through this process. And unfortunately, she was not able to overcome that, and she passed away yesterday at the age of 80. And throughout the morning, we will play some of Dolly's tunes and remember some of her most iconic highlights of her career. As a matter of fact, coming up after Luke Holmes, we'll hear from Dolly.
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0: From 1974, that is Dolly Parton, and I Will Always Love You on 99.3 The River, today's best country. And that song for Dolly reached the top of the Hot Country charts twice in her career. Once in June of 1974, when it was originally released, and then again in October of 1982, with the re-recording from the soundtrack to the movie The Best Little Whorehouse in Texas. Now, Whitney Houston, she recorded a pop ballad arrangement of that song for the 1992 film The Bodyguard, and it went to number one on the Billboard Hot 100. We're remembering Dolly Parton this morning. She passed away yesterday at the age of 80. We'll play some more of her tunes throughout the morning. In a moment, we'll have a look at your weather forecast and then stand by for Morgan Wallen on the way to your 6:30 information update.
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5: Here's a look at your latest Environment Canada forecast. Look for mainly sunny skies today. We'll see a high at 25 degrees this afternoon. For tonight, a few clouds, lows sitting at 15. Look for increasing cloud on Thursday. Highs tomorrow sitting at 27 degrees.
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0: Tinny Alert, somebody like that on 99.3 The River, today's best country. And last night, the Newcastle Cardinals, they downed the Chatham Head Tigers by a score of 12-2. They finally got game number three in. So the Cardinals lead that series 2-1. And let me see now. Tonight, the Cardinals and the Tigers will meet again. This time will be at the Chatham Head Ballpark. Game time at 7:30. Coming up in just a moment, stand by for Lainey Wilson with John Mayer.
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0: Dean Brody, people know you by your first name on 99.3 The River, today's best country. On Thursday night, the Newcastle Lions Club, they have their regular Thursday night bingo, plus their Chase the Ace. This week's winner was Lori Patterson, and he picked the Nine of Hearts, winning $289. So there are 33 cards left in the deck, and the pot is up to $7,759, plus whatever is taken in this week. So make sure you get your ticket. And then Thursday night will be for the draw for the Newcastle Lions Club Chase the Ace. You could be a big winner. In a moment, hang on for your weather forecast in Lady A.
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4: Here's a look at your latest Environment Canada forecast. Look for mainly sunny skies today. We'll see a high at 25 degrees this afternoon. For tonight, a few clouds, low sitting at 15. Look for increasing cloud on Thursday. Highs tomorrow sitting at 27 degrees.
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3: Good morning. A project announced this week will see an explosives plant built in New Brunswick. A release says the plant will be built near Beldun with a first phase valued at $600 million, using 500 workers to build and 250 workers once in operation, with the goal to later expand, becoming Canada's largest explosives factory since the Second World War, with a $2 billion footprint, according to Brunswick News. At that time, it could see roughly 1,000 workers. It's been framed as a plant built to meet NATO member country demand, most of which face severe shortages of munitions. Officials with the project say the factory will manufacture explosives, but also propellants and other derivatives to possibly supply the mining and construction industry. Plans are to begin engineering work before Christmas. Elsewhere, the RCMP has laid charges in connection to a fire this week that destroyed a century-old church on the Acadian Peninsula. Firefighters responded to the St. Simon Catholic Church near Caraquet just after 4 a.m. on Monday, but arrived to find the century-old structure fully engulfed in flames. In an update yesterday, the Mounties say 68-year-old Gilles Mallet of St. Simon has been arrested. He's now appeared in Bathurst Provincial Court and has been charged with arson. A bail hearing has been set for Friday. The church was the largest wooden church in New Brunswick, described by the RCMP as being a total loss after the fire. Police are continuing to ask anyone with information that could help further that investigation to reach out to the Caraquet RCMP. An icon in the world of country music has died. Reports Tuesday afternoon that legendary singer Dolly Parton died peacefully in Nashville, Tennessee. Parton is known for her hits, including I Will Always Love You, Jolene, and 9 to 5, as well as stints in the acting world and her philanthropic work. Dolly Parton was 80 years of age. And Canadians are feeling angry and anxious as the trade war with the U.S. intensifies. A new poll from the Angus Reid Institute finds 1 in 5 people express frustration after 18 months of tariffs. Prime Minister Mark Carney has walked away from negotiations, saying last-minute changes in the U.S. proposed terms were unfair, uneconomic, and called into question the reliability of any deal. Despite fears the dispute will hurt their province, 7 in 10 Canadians say they want their province to adopt a, quote, Team Canada approach. Majorities in every province agree, ranging from 57% in Saskatchewan to 75% in Manitoba. Over to sports on the diamonds, the Jays lost 5-3 in the opener of a series against the Royals. Elsewhere, the Red Sox beat the Marlins 7-3, the Astros down the Yankees 9-7. Now you're up to date. I'm Jen Nicholson.
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3: Here's a look at your latest Environment Canada forecast. Look for mainly sunny skies today. We'll see a high at 25 degrees this afternoon. For tonight, a few clouds, low sitting at 15. Look for increasing cloud on Thursday. Highs tomorrow sitting at 27 degrees.
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0: The James Barker Band, Somebody I Know, on 99.3 The River, today's best country. A big thank you to everybody that stopped by Staples yesterday for the 99 Through the River Staples Stuff a Backpack campaign, and lots of great school supply donations and backpacks, as well as cash donations. 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There we go. With Nate Smith on the way.
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0: The Rankin family, you feel the same way too on 99 Through the River, today's best country. And of course, you can hear great tunes like that every Saturday night at 7 on Saturday Night Classics, playing the hits of the 70s, the 80s, and the 90s, and of course, some country gold in there as well. It's all brought to you by Nicholson's Roofing and Siding. 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If you give me about 2 minutes, we'll have your weather forecast, and then on the way to your 7:30 information update. 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
9: Here's a look at your latest Environment Canada forecast. Look for mainly sunny skies today. We'll see a high at 25 degrees this afternoon. For tonight, a few clouds, low sitting at 15. Look for increasing cloud on Thursday. Highs tomorrow sitting at 27 degrees.
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3: Good morning. The first phase of construction on the recapitalization Gagetown Range and Training Area project has begun at the base. David Miles, Member of Parliament for Fredericton-Oromocto, says the Phase 1 construction contract was awarded to K-Line Construction Limited back in June. This phase of the project is expected to support approximately 100 jobs in the base Gagetown region and includes upgrading priority roads, designing static range and impact area firebreak roads, designing the replacement of two bridges, and more. Phase 2 is expected to begin in 2028 and will include construction of infrastructure designed during Phase 1. A release says the $871 million project represents a major component of the $1 billion in investments at Base Gagetown announced in April of this year. Something you don't hear every day, the RCMP is on the lookout for a stolen cabin. The Mounties say the building is believed to have been lifted from Rang 9 and 10 Road in Kedgwick sometime around the end of June. The cabin has a metal roof along with board and batten siding. You can see pictures on the RCMP New Brunswick Facebook page. Anyone with information is being asked to reach out to the RCMP or leave an anonymous tip with Crime Stoppers. A federal investment to support Ganong Brothers Limited in St. Stephen announced this week. Wayne Long, Secretary of State and Member of Parliament for St. John Kennebecasis, says the investment of $900,000 will help Ganong adopt automation and advance production technologies to modernize its operations, increase productivity, and meet growing demand. The investment will help sustain more than 320 full-time manufacturing jobs and create new opportunities for employee upskilling advancement and long-term career growth in rural New Brunswick. Ganong President and CEO Brianna Ganong says the investments let the company keep pace with growing demand while sharpening the productivity, competitiveness, and efficiency of the St. Stephen operations. And the new round of U.S. tariffs will be hitting Canadian small businesses harder than ever. The Canadian Federation of Independent Business says 40% of small exporters will be directly affected. President Dan Kelly says the new 50% duties cover 18 pages of products, from machinery to food and creative goods. Kelly is warning nearly one-third of those firms expect their revenues to drop by half or more. He adds early government support programs failed to deliver meaningful relief, excluding many small firms from applying. He's urging Ottawa to resume negotiations quickly and provide effective tax relief for struggling entrepreneurs. Over to sports in the major leagues. The Blue Jays lost 5-3 to the Royals. Boston beat Miami 7-3. Houston outslugged the Yankees 9-7. Now you're up to date. I'm Jen Nicholson.
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3: Here's a look at your latest Environment Canada forecast. Look for mainly sunny skies today. We'll see a high at 25 degrees this afternoon. For tonight, a few clouds, low sitting at 15. Look for increasing cloud on Thursday. Highs tomorrow sitting at 27 degrees.
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0: 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And yesterday we asked you, what Canadian city would you like to visit? And 40% of you picked the most western location in the country among the options that you had to vote from, and that was Victoria. And second was with 20% was Toronto, and then tied for third, interestingly enough, was Montreal and Quebec City. Today's question, now this is a tough one. This is definitely a tough one. How would you respond if you witnessed a parent physically disciplining their child in public? Your five options: would not intervene, would seek help, would verbally intervene, would physically intervene, and unsure. Those are your five options. Now, I'm telling you, as a child of the 70s and into the 80s, I think it was a rite of passage to be disciplined in public, especially if you acted up in church. You were escorted out very quickly. Parents back in those days, they did not take anything off their children. It's just the way that we were raised in those days. Today, much different. So it's we're asking you, how would you respond if you witnessed a parent physically disciplining their child in public? Cast your vote at 99.3theriver.com. We'll let you know the results tomorrow in the 99.3 The River Vogue Optical Web Poll Question of the Day. We'll remember Dolly Parton next.
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0: Dolly Parton from 1980 and 9 to 5, 99 through the river, today's best country. Of course, Dolly Parton passing away yesterday at the age of 80. And speaking of 80, that's when that song 9 to 5 came out in 1980. It was written for the comedy film of the same name, and it went on to be on the TV series of the same name as well. It gave her various amounts of nominations from the Academy of Country Music Awards, as well as the Academy Awards, Grammy Awards, and different organizations like that. Interestingly enough, just before Dolly released that song, Sheena Easton in the UK released a song called 9 to 5. However, when her song was released in the United States the following year, it was renamed Morning Train 9 to 5 to avoid the confusion of Dolly Parton's mega hit 9 to 5. And we'll remember Dolly Parton throughout the morning. And of course, Dolly Parton passed away yesterday at the age of 80. It's time to have a look at your birthdays for this Wednesday, August the 26th. I almost said the 25th. August the 26th, and it's brought to you by CARSTAR Collision and Glass.
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0: Looking at your birthdays for this Wednesday, August the 26th. Actually, we're going to go back to yesterday for a moment. And happy 10th birthday to Kendrick Jardine, with love from Mom, Dad, and your brothers. Have a great day, it says, our little Superman. So, Kendrick, hope you had a great day yesterday. Now, for today, it says, I want to wish my granddaughter, Liliana Matchett, a very happy 4th birthday. Love from Nanny and Ozzy. So, Liliana, we will give you the birthday cake from the Sobey store in Newcastle. You can get somebody to stop in and pick up that coupon. Also celebrating a birthday today, a very happy 3rd birthday to Lila Patlis. And that's love from Mom and Dad. And finally, happy 11th birthday to Colton Arbo. It says, you're an amazing man, young man, and I hope you have an awesome day. Lots of love from your mom. So happy birthday to Colton Arbo today. If you're celebrating a birthday or an anniversary today, have a great one from everybody here at 99 Through the River, today's best country. Before 8 o'clock, we'll hear from Taylor Swift.
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8: Here's a look at your latest Environment Canada forecast. Look for mainly sunny skies today. We'll see a high at 25 degrees this afternoon. For tonight, a few clouds, low sitting at 15. Look for increasing cloud on Thursday. Highs tomorrow sitting at 27 degrees.

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3: Good morning. A project announced this week will see an explosives plant built in New Brunswick. A release says the plant will be built near Beldune with a first phase valued at $600 million, using 500 workers to build and 250 workers once in operation, with the goal to later expand, becoming Canada's largest explosives factory since the Second World War, with a $2 billion footprint, according to Brunswick News. At that time, it could see roughly 1,000 workers. It's been framed as a plant built to meet NATO member country demand, most of which face severe shortages of munitions. Officials with the project say the factory will manufacture explosives, but also propellants and other derivatives to possibly supply the mining and construction industry. Plans are to begin engineering work before Christmas. Elsewhere, the RCMP has laid charges in connection to a fire this week that destroyed a century-old church on the Acadian Peninsula. Firefighters responded to the St. Simon Catholic Church near Caraquet just after 4 a.m. on Monday, but arrived to find the century-old structure fully engulfed in flames. In an update yesterday, the Mounties say 68-year-old Gilles Mallet of St. Simon has been arrested. He's now appeared in Bathurst Provincial Court and has been charged with arson. A bail hearing has been set for Friday. The church was the largest wooden church in New Brunswick, described by the RCMP as being a total loss after the fire. Police are continuing to ask anyone with information that could help further that investigation to reach out to the Caraquet RCMP. An icon in the world of country music has died. Reports Tuesday afternoon that legendary singer Dolly Parton died peacefully in Nashville, Tennessee. Parton is known for her hits, including I Will Always Love You, Jolene, and 9 to 5, as well as stints in the acting world and her philanthropic work. Dolly Parton was 80 years of age. And Canadians are feeling angry and anxious as the trade war with the U.S. intensifies. A new poll from the Angus Reid Institute finds 1 in 5 people express frustration after 18 months of tariffs. Prime Minister Mark Carney has walked away from negotiations, saying last-minute changes in the U.S. proposed terms were unfair, uneconomic, and called into question the reliability of any deal. Despite fears the dispute will hurt their province, 7 in 10 Canadians say they want their province to adopt a, quote, Team Canada approach. Majorities in every province agree, ranging from 57% in Saskatchewan to 75% in Manitoba. Over to sports on the diamonds. The Jays lost 5-3 in the opener of a series against the Royals. Elsewhere, the Red Sox beat the Marlins 7-3. The Astros down the Yankees 9-7. Now you're up to date. I'm Jen Nicholson.
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3: Here's a look at your latest Environment Canada forecast. Look for mainly sunny skies today. We'll see a high at 25 degrees this afternoon. For tonight, a few clouds, low sitting at 15. Look for increasing cloud on Thursday. Highs tomorrow sitting at 27 degrees.
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0: Zach McPhee, The Way I Know You Now on 99 Through the River. Today's Best Country, big night last night. Finally, game number 3 in the Miramichi Valley Baseball League. The Newcastle Cardinals trouncing the Chatham Head Tigers by a score of 12-2. And tonight will be game number 4 at 7:30, this time at Chatham Head Ballpark. So make sure you check that out. Coming up in just a moment, we'll hear from Luke Holmes and we'll remember Dolly Parton.
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0: Dolly Parton with Jolene, going back to 1973 on 99 Through the River, today's Best Country. Of course, we're remembering Dolly Parton, who passed away yesterday at the age of 80. On stage in 1988, Dolly told that audience that Jolene was based on a true story, which is why she did not like to sing it too often. A redheaded bank clerk used to flirt with her husband, Carl Dean, at his local bank branch when they were newly married. And in an interview, she also revealed that Jolene's name and appearance are based on those of a young fan who came on stage for her autograph. And very interestingly enough, that she told Bobby Bones in 2018, he's a syndicated radio host, that she revealed that she wrote Jolene on the same day that she wrote I Will Always Love You. And she said that I don't really know if they were written in the same night, but they were written in the same day. And we lost Dolly Parton yesterday at the age of 80, a huge loss for the country music community. In a moment, your weather forecast, but first we'll catch up with the Miramichi SPCA and Chris Jardine.
1: 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The travel dates are February 28th to March 6th, 2027. 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
11: Here's a look at your latest Environment Canada forecast. Look for mainly sunny skies today. We'll see a high at 25 degrees this afternoon. For tonight, a few clouds, low sitting at 15. Look for increasing cloud on Thursday. Highs tomorrow sitting at 27 degrees.
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0: Dean Brody and Undone on 99.3 The River, today's best country. 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It didn't matter. It did not matter. If you did wrong, you were going to find out. 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

0: The James Barker Band on 99.3 The River, today's best country, coming up at 9. 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
3: Here's a look at your latest Environment Canada forecast. Look for mainly sunny skies today. We'll see a high at 25 degrees this afternoon. For tonight, a few clouds, low sitting at 15. Look for increasing cloud on Thursday. Highs tomorrow sitting at 27 degrees. 99.3.

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county lines, closing in on me. 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

0: 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I say, Brett, pull A11 on. 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
1: 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Don't forget, tonight it's the double bingo for the Rotary Club of Chatham's Radio Bingo. 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Loony bins will be increased to $2,000. And if tonight's jackpot of $7,100 does not go, that means the consolation prize will be increased to $1,000. 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
6: Here's a look at your latest Environment Canada forecast. Look for mainly sunny skies today. We'll see a high at 25 degrees this afternoon. For tonight, a few clouds, low sitting at 15. Look for increasing cloud on Thursday. Highs tomorrow sitting at 27 degrees.
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0: Nate Haller and Tennille Towns and Backfire on 99 Through the River, today's best country. And that's going to do it for me. I'm John O'Shea. Thanks for sharing your Wednesday morning. I'll be back in tonight at 7 for the Rotary Club of Chatham's Radio Bingo. Lee Ruby is in at 2. Have yourself a great day. And thanks for listening to 99 Through the River, today's best country.
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7: Here's a look at your latest Environment Canada forecast. Look for mainly sunny skies today. We'll see a high at 25 degrees this afternoon. For tonight, a few clouds, low sitting at 15. Look for increasing cloud on Thursday. Highs tomorrow, sitting at 27 degrees.

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10: 99.3 The River weather, mainly sunny this afternoon, a high today of 25 for tonight. A few clouds with some fog patches developing, low 15 overnight. For Thursday, increasing cloudiness, becoming mainly cloudy for the afternoon, a high tomorrow of 27. And for Friday, cloudy with a chance of showers and a high of 24.
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0: Hello, Miramichi. It's Gary here. That was a little bit of Smoke with Zach McPhee. It's Wednesday. We're excited to have Sherry on the line here with us. Let's hear what she has to say.
1: And this is your first call for Gold Rush, right?
0: It sure is.
1: Oh, you'll do fine. So getting into Gold Rush today, just before we go there, of course, we've got back-to-school activity going on with our kids and getting them ready. So that's one of the things that's happening, of course, in all our programs. We get those fired up and offered in September. And as we know, thanks to Gold Rush, there are no registration fees for all the programs we offer during the week and on weekends. So, again, Gold Rush is doing some amazing things. And today in Gold Rush, the prize is $25,971.
0: Wow.
1: Gold Rush number 12424. 12424. Congratulations, Linda Meunier. And I'll just give you a spelling on that, Gary.
0: Okay, perfect.
1: Her last name, Linda Meunier, M-E-U-N-I-E-R.
0: Excellent. I had it written down right.
1: And she has been playing her number, and today it was her lucky turn, and she wins $25,971.
0: That is amazing.
1: Thank you very much, Gary.
0: No problem at all. Thank you so much, Sherry. Again, everybody, that's Linda Meunier. Her number, she played 12424. She took home today $25,971. Congratulations.
1: Well done,
0: Linda.
1: Gary. We'll talk again next week.
0: Sounds great. Thanks so much, Sherry.
1: Thank you.
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0: 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Zach Top. 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
5: 99.3 The River weather, mainly sunny this afternoon, a high today of 25 for tonight. A few clouds with some fog patches developing, low 15 overnight. For Thursday, increasing cloudiness, becoming mainly cloudy for the afternoon, a high tomorrow of 27. And for Friday, cloudy with a chance of showers and a high of 24.
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9: 99.3 The River weather, mainly sunny this afternoon, a high today of 25 for tonight. A few clouds with some fog patches developing, low 15 overnight. For Thursday, increasing cloudiness, becoming mainly cloudy for the afternoon, high tomorrow of 27. And for Friday, cloudy with a chance of showers and a high of 24.
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1: Dear drunk me, I bet you're sitting on a high back, running up a good tab, thinking them two for one shots ain't kicking in. 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First time she hadn't crossed your mind, God knows when.

99.3 The River, today's best country. That is Brunette from Tucker Wetmore. A little bit of a sadder day with the loss of Dolly Parton, but we're going to be honoring her all day. Here's good news from Shaboozey.

0: 99.3 The River, today's best country. That is White Horse from Tennille Towns. Lee joining you and helping you through your Wednesday afternoon, getting you firmly over that hump. And as I mentioned earlier, a bit of a sad day as yesterday we lost Dolly Parton at the age of 80. But don't you worry, I'm going to be bringing up some really cool stories about her throughout the afternoon. We are going to honor her memory and legacy over the course. Also, plenty of Dolly is coming at you as well. So if you are a big fan or a first timer, it's just nice to know that we can all agree that she is this wonderful human being that touched so many of our lives, and we're just going to give her the thanks the only way we can with some of your favorite country music. We'll be getting back into that and much, much more on The River.
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0: 99.3 The River, today's best country dancing in the country. That is Tyler Hubbard. It's Lee joining you this afternoon. And as a part of the day, of course, what we're going to do is we're going to check in every now and then with some tributes and some great stories about Dolly Parton, because naturally her passing away yesterday was actually just released that sadly it was after a brief battle with cancer. So as they like to say, there's a word that I cannot use on the radio, but usually people use before the word cancer when we are displaying our frustration with the disease that has taken so many, but also one that has been beaten by many as well too. So rest in peace, Dolly Parton. We're going to get into some great facts about her. I also have a little bit of work I'm going to throw your way in a couple of minutes, but let's get back into the music first.
1: 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Zach Top, Eric Church, Post Malone. 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
6: 99.3 The River weather, mainly sunny this afternoon, a high today of 25 for tonight. A few clouds with some fog patches developing, low 15 overnight. For Thursday, increasing cloudiness, becoming mainly cloudy for the afternoon, high tomorrow of 27. And for Friday, cloudy with a chance of showers and a high of 24.
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0: 99.3 The River, today's best country. That is Blue Tacoma from Russell Dickerson. Lee, joining you. And, well, right now I want to put a little bit of work onto your plate as we get near the end of your work day. And that is simply with the form of our Vogue Optical web poll question. And this one is a unique one, to say the least. How would you respond if you witnessed a parent physically disciplining their child in public? Would you not intervene? Would you seek help? Would you verbally intervene? Would you physically intervene? Or unsure? I always say with this one, unsure, because until you're in the moment, it's kind of hard to gauge the situation. And I'm unsure, but maybe you've seen something in the past and you've done exactly one of those things you'd love to share with us. Let us know. Head to the website, 993theriver.com.
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0: 99.3 The River, today's best country. That is the late, great Dolly Parton, coat of many colors. My name is Lee Ruby, and as we had said since her passing yesterday of cancer, a brief battle with cancer, sending all of our love to Dolly, her family and friends, and just legions and legions of people who love her. Now, over the course of her career, she has created an unreal legacy, but I thought a great way to bring up some wonderful stuff is some really cool little facts about her to pepper on in here. Like, she was married for nearly 60 years to Carl Dean, which was awesome that they could live together and in their own spaces, but also embrace one another. And she lived a certain lifestyle, he did, and they just flowed perfectly living their life together. Also, she had more than 100 wigs, which is absolutely awesome. And my favorite fact about her, Dolly Parton once lost her own lookalike contest, which is really cool, right? Now, you know, she had mentioned it was like around Halloween or whatever, and everybody was done up like that. And she didn't, not only did she not win, she didn't even come close. But in typical Dolly fashion, I bet she was stoked for whoever got the W, even though she is the queen, right?
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0: 99.3 The River, today's best country. That is Moonshines from Owen Riegling. My name is Lee Ruby. It is a great Wednesday. I want to thank you for letting me tag along the side of you here. And speaking of Wednesday, well, maybe, just maybe, I've got your plans already sorted out for tonight. Did you remember that we have Rotary Club Radio Bingo tonight? Well, in case you forgot, here is your reminder. You can snag your bingo books from a bunch of different locations. Now, I could rhyme them all off, or I could just tell you go to the website, because the list is right there, and also so is the rules. Now, for those who are familiarized with playing, they already know, but I'm making sure that if you have not played before, you know exactly what you need to do to get things all sorted out. 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
6: 99.3 The River weather, a few clouds this evening and overnight with some fog patches developing, a low of 15. For Thursday, increasing cloudiness in the morning, becoming mainly cloudy for the afternoon, high tomorrow of 27. And for Friday, cloudy with a chance of showers and a high of 24.
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0: 99.3 Through the River. Today's best country. That is Hold My Beer from Aaron Pritchett. My name is Lee Rupee, and we are almost on the home stretch of your workday. So, I mean, we are getting a lot of business taken care of, and then I'll have everything all lined up for you in the drive at 5. And with it being Wednesday, also keeping an eye out for Feline Fridays. We're going to be posting some adorable pets on the Facebook page, rather. I always mistake one for the other. I always say Facebook page and website, all that. But on the Facebook page and with our friends at SPCA in the Miramichi, we make sure that if you happen to adopt a new critter over the course of the week, when we post one of those critters, we also like to announce a winner of somebody who brought a new member of their family home and reward them with a gift card to Global Pet Foods. So keep an eye open for our Feline Friday posts.
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4: Good afternoon. The New Brunswick government has announced a five-month review of its moratorium on natural gas development. Premier Susan Holt says the review is needed given the economic pressures that are facing the province. Holt says working groups will be created to hear from First Nations, academics, advocacy groups, the business community, and the public.
5: This five-month review will examine the potential role of natural gas in New Brunswick's future, and there is no predetermined outcome. This is not a green light to get drills in the ground. It's a deliberate, thorough review and a conversation with New Brunswickers.
4: The premier says New Brunswick is currently dependent on the U.S. for natural gas, and a lot's changed since the fracking moratorium was enacted back in 2014, including the technology that's used in the process. Meanwhile, Natural Resources Minister John Herron says New Brunswick has considerable natural gas resources. That includes an estimated 60 trillion cubic feet in the McCauley Field near Penobscot and another 12 trillion in the Stony Creek Hillsborough area. Herron says the government will look at the economic benefits of developing those resources as well as the potential environmental impacts.
6: I will say loud and clear, if we can't be certain that this can be done safely, it won't be done at all. Our government is deeply committed to a responsibility to develop resources the right way, with the strongest environmental standards.
4: The Holt government says it will provide monthly updates on the review, with a final decision to come in January. Beldun has been chosen as the preferred site for a massive explosives factory. Project's a partnership between Canadian company Nalgix and French explosive producer Urenco. After a full year of examining potential sites for an explosives factory in Canada, they've now settled on Beldun. Once built, it will be the largest explosives manufacturing facility in Canada since the Second World War, with the aim of supplying much-needed munitions for NATO militaries. They also supply explosives for the mining and construction industries. For a $600 million phase of the facility would employ 500 workers during its construction and about 250 once operational. Plan then calls for a potential expansion to a $2 billion facility that could employ over 1,000 people. Province has offered up 1,500 acres of crown land in Beldun to support the project. There are still engineering and environmental hurdles to clear before it becomes a reality, but the plan calls for construction to begin as early as next year. A Fredericton man is suing the Dr. Everett Chalmers Regional Hospital along with a pair of nurses and the Horizon Health Network over an alleged medication error. Kirk Moss alleges that in January of 2025, he

0: received an incorrect dose of epinephrine at the Fredericton ER that caused a life-altering cardiac injury. According to Post Media, a court filing alleges that Moss was given a milligram of the drug by IV when guidelines call for a lower dose to be injected into the muscle. Suit alleges that Moss immediately developed chest pain and suffered a coronary artery spasm. A pair of nurses that were named in the suit, Tyler Scoville and Caleb Boyd, are also facing a disciplinary hearing before the College of Nursing for allegedly failing to properly communicate and document the medication error. A tenant advocacy group in New Brunswick is raising concerns of the potential impacts of a program that aims to help rental property owners pay for energy efficiency upgrades. New Brunswick Power unveiled its rental owners rebate program last month, offering financial incentives for businesses, individuals, not-for-profits, and government agencies to install energy efficiency upgrades like heat pumps. However, Nicola Taylor, the chair of the tenant advocacy group New Brunswick Acorn, says while the rebate program looks good on paper, they're concerned the cost of renovations will simply be passed on to tenants or lead to renovictions. New Brunswick Power, meantime, says the program aims to lower energy use, improve building performance, and add long-term value to rental properties, which the corporation says will benefit both property owners and tenants. The federal government has announced $6 million in continued support for participation, helping Canadians of all ages make physical activity part of everyday life. Jen Nicholson has the details.
1: Don't just think about
2: last year, through the Let's Get Moving initiative, 1,511 organizations hosted community challenge events, reaching over 846,000 participants. The government says in a release, participation creates opportunities for movement where people live, learn, work, and play, making it easier for more Canadians to get active in ways that work for them. Between 2018 and 2026, the Public Health Agency of Canada invested $43 million to support Participation's Let's Get Moving initiative to encourage Canadians to get active as part of a healthy lifestyle. For MBS News, I'm Jen Nicholson.
0: In sports in the majors, the Blue Jays continue their series at home tonight against the Royals. Toronto will need to turn it around soon after dropping three of their last four. That has them sitting three games behind now in the American League wildcard race. Now you're up to date. I'm Jeff Goodfellow.
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0: 99.3 The River weather, a few clouds this evening and overnight with some fog patches developing, a low of 15. For Thursday, increasing cloudiness in the morning, becoming mainly cloudy for the afternoon, high tomorrow of 27. And for Friday, cloudy with a chance of showers and a high of 24.
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0: 99.3 The River, today's best country. That is I Had Some Help from Post Malone and Morgan Wallen. My name is Lee Ruby, and I know it's been one of those days that we're throwing all the love to Dolly Parton, and she helped so many people over her incredible life. It's weird, even at 80, you still feel like she's gone way too soon, because Dolly Parton was just so full of life and so much joy anytime you had seen her, and with that brief battle with cancer. But she is also helping a lot of people read, and I loved hearing this story about her book program, which is just so awesome. And the great news is she actually started it as an honor for her father, who was illiterate, but did have a favorite book as well growing up, which is really, really neat. But what she had done was she made sure that millions and millions and millions of books were donated to kids who just wanted to, you know, grow and be nurtured. And that's, of course, something that not only she did, but will live on. But Dolly Parton helped so many people, and her legacy will help many more.
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0: 99.3 The River, today's best country, be by you, Luke Combs. My name's Lee, and you're on the home stretch of your workday. So I'm going to just chalk up one more piece of work for you. Is that okay? And again, this is, I want you to put your hat in on a situation here. So for our Vogue Optical web poll question, we want to know, how would you respond if you witnessed a parent physically disciplining their child in public? 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Would you physically intervene, or unsure? I mean, it's kind of hard. Maybe you've seen this happen before and you could share with us how you approached that situation yourself, but again, I usually fall in the unsure, because it does depend on circumstance in a lot of different places. So let us know, 993theriver.com.
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8: 99.3 The River weather. A few clouds this evening and overnight with some fog patches developing, a low of 15. For Thursday, increasing cloudiness in the morning, becoming mainly cloudy for the afternoon, high tomorrow of 27. And for Friday, cloudy with a chance of showers and a high of 24.
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0: 99.3 The River, today's best country. I'm leaving you from High Valley. My name is Lee Ruby. You might be saying that to your boss right now. I'm leaving you for the day. Maybe you're finishing up those last bits of information or work that you need to do before you finally log off the computer. But what I want to make sure you are all ready for is the drive at 5. I've got 5 great tunes lined up and ready for you. A quick little stop. You can finish up your workday and we'll chat again in just a couple of minutes once you're on the way home.
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7: Good afternoon. The New Brunswick government has announced a five-month review of its moratorium on natural gas development. Premier Susan Holt says a review is needed given the economic pressures that are facing the province. Holt says working groups will be created to hear from First Nations, academics, advocacy groups, the business community, and the public.
8: This five-month review will examine the potential role of natural gas in New Brunswick's future, and there is no predetermined outcome. This is not a green light to get drills in the ground. It's a deliberate, thorough review and a conversation with New Brunswickers.
7: The premier says New Brunswick is currently dependent on the U.S. for natural gas, and a lot's changed since the fracking moratorium was enacted back in 2014, including the technology that's used in the process. Meanwhile, Natural Resources Minister John Herron says New Brunswick has considerable natural gas resources. That includes an estimated 60 trillion cubic feet in the Macaulay Field near Penobscot and another 12 trillion in the Stony Creek Hillsborough area. Herron says the government will look at the economic benefits of developing those resources as well as the potential environmental impacts.
9: I will say loud and clear, if we can't be certain that this can be done safely, it won't be done at all. Our government is deeply committed to our responsibility to develop resources the right way, with the strongest environmental standards.
7: The Holt government says it will provide monthly updates on the review, with a final decision to come in January. Work is now underway on a $6.1 million wildlife fencing and crossing project on Route 8 between the Bartabog and Tapusintak Rivers. The area is considered a hot spot for moose vehicle collisions. First phase includes

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1: 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Dean Brody and the Wreck Claws. The Drive at 5 is getting a great start. It's fixing to get a lot better. Here's Woman. It's Kane Brown.

0: 99.3 The River, today's best country. That is Eric Church with Hands of Time. My name is Lee Ruby, and speaking of Eric Church, you can catch him, well, starting up this weekend. I mean, he's playing the second night of YQM Country Music Festival. I don't know if you're planning on heading over, but if you are, it's going to be a lot of fun. Along with him is going to be Zach Top and Post Malone, so you're fixing to have yourself a mighty fine time. I think there's still some tickets available, so you can go to YQMCountryMusicFestival.com if you want to snag any of those last minute tickets. Maybe you realize going into the weekend, you're like, hey, we had a window open up, we got a group of friends, and we want to see Eric Church and company. That'd be great, eh?
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0: 99.3 The River, today's best country, painted you pretty from Hudson Westbrook. My name is Lee Ruby. Before I step on out of here, I want to once again throw more love to our wonderful Dolly Parton, who we lost to cancer yesterday. And I wanted to leave you with one final piece of kind of cool little fact about her that I had run across. And did you know, I didn't know this, there's a lot of those facts where you read those lists, you know, like 15 things you never heard about Dolly Parton, and you knew most of them. Well, one I did not know until today, and I wanted to share this right at the end of your work, well, end of my work day in this case, is did you know she only communicated via fax? Yeah, that's how she stayed in touch with people. Like, a lot of you were like, what is a fax? I know what you're talking about. So she would reach out to people and say, hey, send me a fax, I'll call you back, all that sort of things. And even in her later years, that's how she corresponded with all her family, friends, and even business associates. Well, mainly business associates and things like that. But sending Dolly a fax, love that. She will be missed, but not forgotten.
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5: 99.3 The River weather. A few clouds this evening and overnight with some fog patches developing. A low of 15. For Thursday, increasing cloudiness in the morning, becoming mainly cloudy for the afternoon. High tomorrow of 27. And for Friday, cloudy with a chance of showers and a high of 24.
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1: 99.3 The River, today's best country. That is Fancy Like from Walker Hayes. Lee joining you one final time, but hey, we're going to chat again tomorrow. It's going to be a wonderful Thursday. I can already feel it. I can't wait to help you through the last part of your workday and, of course, your drive home. I'm going to play some tunes before I step out. 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

0: 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Zach Top. 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
5: 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This-

Good evening. It's time for the Rotary Club of Chatham's Radio Bingo. Let's go through the rules for tonight's bingo. If you think you have a good bingo tonight, the number to call, write this down, 506-622-3030. That's 506-622-3030. You must be at least 16 years of age to play. 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

0: of the bingo proceedings. And if you are a winner tonight, you can pick up your check at N&J Convenience after 8:30. And good evening, Peggy.
1: Good evening, John. Thank you for being here again to help us out.
0: Oh, no problem at all. And Peggy, we have some special players playing tonight.
1: We certainly do. All our players are special, as you know.
0: Yes.
1: But tonight we have condolences to the family of the late Murray Higgins from Black River. And his service was at 5 o'clock, and they are now at St. Stephen's United Church basement. And all family and friends are celebrating him by playing the bingo that he loved every week that he played with friends. So we welcome them. And if you do happen to win, make sure you tell whoever answers the phone that
0: yes.
1: that's where you are.
0: Yeah,
1: so we would like to know that. So thank you all.
0: Yes, thank you. And again, our condolences to the family. All right, so we're going to fire up the machine. And we're going to, out of the machine, we will pull the numbers for the loony bins. So your first loony bin number is 072. That's 072 and G57. That's G57. Loony bin number two is B3. That is B3 and N40. N40. So those are your loony bin numbers. Now for game number four, which is any two lines on your purple sheet for with the wild number, and the wild number for game number four is N31. N31. So any time between now and the beginning of game number four, when you get a moment, dab everything on your fourth bingo card that ends in a one, including the number one. So it is a special back-to-school bingo, double bingo tonight. So all regular games are $500. And we'll get started with game number one, which is one line or four corners on your green sheet for $500. And your first number is 063. Under the O, 63.

N44. Under the N44. G49. Under the G49. B6. Under the B6.

0: I, 16. Under the I, 16. Playing for one line or four quarters on your green sheet, and we do have a possible bingo. Very quick.
1: That was five numbers.
0: Yes.
1: So, yeah, people mean business tonight.
0: It is a good bingo.
1: Big money on the line.
0: For sure. And we'll find out. Looks like two thumbs.
1: Two thumbs.
0: So somebody might be splitting the $500 prize for...
1: So far, there's just one on the phone. So
0: okay.
1: It's good news for the winner.
0: Yes, exactly. Yeah, so again, all regular games are doubled for tonight. And so the regular games are $500. Loony bins are $2,000.
1: Mm-hmm.
0: Now, the jackpot tonight is $7,100. If that does not go in 50 numbers or less, the consolation prize will be $1,000.
1: Yes. Big money up for grabs.
0: Yes, absolutely.
1: So you're back to school. It's a back to school bingo, John. We
0: yes.
1: have to talk about
0: I
1: it.
0: I know.
1: So for you, the reality is next week.
0: Yes.
1: For the students,
0: they get
1: it's
0: another
1: the following week.
0: Yeah, for sure.

0: Would you bring me in the movie numbers?
1: Yep.
2: And the winner is Shirley Crawford, and Shirley bought her book at N&J Convenience. And the phone is ringing again.
3: Yes, we can hear that.
0: I'll just hold off for a minute.
3: Yeah, well, we'll wait to see if...
2: They might be just programming their phone, which is a wise thing to do.
3: Yeah.
2: Anybody that's playing, get your phones programmed, 622-3030, the famous 506 first.
3: Yeah, exactly. We're good? I think we're good to go. All right.
2: There's a winner?
3: Oh, another winner.
2: Yeah.
3: Okay.
2: That's what I thought. I see the Jim was writing something down. I thought, no, this is a little bit more serious.
3: Yeah. You can see that. I can't.
2: Yeah, that's right. Well, you're lucky you can see, when the phones ring and you see the thumbs up. So
3: for sure. Yeah. Yes, hard to believe.
2: Summer went by quite quickly.
3: It did. It was, it did. Always does.
2: Mm-hmm.
3: It always does. Especially when you, what's the old saying? You get 10 months of winter and 2 months of tough sledding.
2: That's right. And the other winner is Mary Jane Dunn, and she bought her book at Route 118 Convenience.
3: All right, so they split the $500.
2: They still had a nice $250 check.
3: Yeah, not bad at all. All right, so the phones are now quiet, so that game's closed. We'll move on to game number two, which is any two lines on your brown sheet for $500. And your first number is 070. Under the 070. G-54. Under the G-54. N-43. Under the N-43. B-13. Under the B-13. N-35. Under the N-35.

I, 16. Under the I, 16. G, 56. Under the G, 56.

061. Under the 061. I-27. Under the I-27. O-65. Under the O-65. Starting with the number 5, G50. Under the G50. B10. Under the B10.

0: O 74. Under the O 74. Playing for any two lines on your brown sheet for $500. I 30. Under the I 30. G 46. Under the G 46. I 28. Under the I 28. B 5. Under the B 5. B 1. Under the B 1. Possible bingo.
1: So do we have any special events going on this weekend, John? There's not too many weekends that we don't have.
0: Believe it or
1: something.
0: Not, there that's
1: has
0: a good
1: to
0: question.
1: Be. There has to be.
0: The big one is that country concert in Dieppe.
1: Oh, isn't there when is the festival in Rogersville?
0: Oh, that's this weekend, too.
1: Bluegrass Festival
0: yep.
1: in Rogersville?
0: Yep.
1: That's a big deal.
0: It is a big deal. Let me see now. It kicks off Friday night, or all day Friday, actually. It goes Friday, Saturday, and Sunday.
1: Mm-hmm.
0: And always a busy time. I'd say the Bluegrass Festival is a bit busier than the Country Festival
1: yes.
0: at the end of June. So
1: yes.
0: Yep.
1: And we have a winner. Dorothy Dorothy Jourdain, and she bought the book at Dan and Jay Convenience.
0: All right. And just want to, before we move on, shout out to Leva Porter, who's playing tonight.
1: Oh.
0: And
1: she's a great, faithful player.
0: For sure. And we were talking about back to school. So my colleague Annie is playing this evening with the Bull Bear Ladies. And she sent this picture, so they're busy.
1: A lot of bingo cards. They are busy.
0: Yep. So hello to the.
1: There's barely time for conversation.
0: I know. Yes, they would probably prefer that I didn't say anything so they could have a chat. All right. So that game is closed. The phones are quiet. So we'll move on to game number three. And game number three is the letter X on your pink sheet. So no ends in this game for $500. Your first number is I, 23. Under the I, 23. I, 20. Under the I, 20. O 63. Under the O 63. B 10. Under the B 10.

065. Under the O, 65. 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Under the G, 52. B, 5. Under the B, 5. I, 30. Under the I, 30. I, 26. Under the I, 26. I, 18. Under the I, 18.

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Under the B, 2. Playing for the letter X on your pink sheet for $500. I, 24. Under the I, 24. O, 71. Under the O, 71.

0: 074. Under the 074. G56. Under the G56. G55. Under the G55. O-64. Under the O-64. I-27. Under the I-27. G-49. Under the G-49. B-9. Under the B-9. One of your loony bin number one numbers, O-72. Under the O-72. Playing for the letter X on your pink sheet for $500. I-28. Under the I-28. 28. G-58. Under the G-58. Possible bingo.
1: Well, we almost gave away a loony that time.
0: Almost.
1: It was certainly 21 numbers out. You would think that that would be the loony.
0: Yeah, for sure. I forgot to mention when I mentioned about the Bow Bear ladies, my colleague Annie, she said they're playing bingo even if it is back-to-school bingo. So she's like me. We're just kind of like...
1: We'll call it BTS.
0: Yeah, yeah. While we're suffering from... PTSD. PTSD.
1: Yes.
0: Oh, dear.
1: That comes by June for sure.
0: Oh, yeah. Yeah. just waiting on confirmation. I don't even think we found out if it is a good bingo or not. It is good bingo.
1: Yeah.
0: Oh, dear. Yeah. I hear you, Annie. Me too.
1: Yes.
0: It's... sad day yesterday. We lost
1: Dolly Parton. I know. That was really sad.
0: Yeah. You know, if you set aside her musical career, just everything she did outside of music would make her a great person,
1: yes.
0: You know.
1: The Rotary Club of Chatham for probably close to 10 years sponsored the Dolly Parton Imagination Library.
0: Nice.
1: And sent books to kids. I think we were up to about 90 some, but we haven't added anyone new. We still do it, and I think we're down to the 4 and 5 year olds. It's age zero to age five.
0: Okay,
1: and they age out, and I think that's when it might be next year when they all age out. But we've done it for a long, long time.
0: Nice, yeah, well, very nice.
1: The winner is Maria Terrio. Maria bought her book at Kingston's in Chatham.
0: All right. Very good. Phones are quiet. All right. So the next game is any two lines on your purple sheet. And you may want to make sure that you dab everything that ends in a one, including the number one. So I'm going to do that now.
1: For all you new players, every starting with B1 right up to 071 gets covered right now.
0: So
1: gives everybody a little boost.
0: Yep. So make sure that you have everything on your purple sheet dab that has a number one at the end of it.
1: So we'll wait till we get around to the zero and give them a few more seconds.
0: Yeah. All right. So for your first number four, game number four, N32. Under the N, 32. N43. Under the N, 43. I-17. Under the I, 17. G-47. Under the G, 47. I-24. Under the I, 24. N-33. Under the N, 33. B-12. Under the B, 12.

B, 2. Under the B, 2.

0: 0-62. Under the 0-62. Playing for any two lines on your purple sheet for $500. I-25. Under the I-25. N-35. Under the N-35. O-75. Under the O-75. Possible bingo.
1: Could be more than one winner,
0: I would say. And again, that number 506-622-3030 is the bingo line. And
1: so we have some shout outs here.
0: Sure.
1: Reg, Bonnie and Katie are playing. You know, our Reg.
0: Oh, really? Yes.
1: And Wendy Williston.
0: Okay.
1: Also, shout out to Brody Underhill and Nate Underhill from Grandmother Mildred.
0: Nice.
1: So I also have an announcement for the Special Olympics annual registration.
0: Mm-hmm.
1: Is going to be this Saturday at the Knights of Columbus Hall in Chatham from 1 until 4. And they're going to have hot dogs, pop, cake, lots of fun. All former and new members are welcome. So that is this Saturday, the 29th. From 1 until 4 at the Knights of Columbus on King Street in Chatham.
0: All right. Lots of folks on our Facebook page playing tonight.
1: It is a good bingo, by the way.
0: Okay, good. Of course, Darlene Coakley up in Quarryville.
1: Does she have pictures?
0: She has a picture,
1: mm-hmm.
0: And lots of bingo dabbers. She said that her sister, Judy from Alberta, she got a bingo last week, so she was one of the winners from last week.
1: Oh, nice.
0: Yeah, so that's great to see. Clara Gooden playing tonight, Lynn Medor, Michelle Toner Gotro. I'm going to swing that monitor a little bit straighter so I can see it. Let's see, Joey Cook and his mother are playing tonight. Kathy Brennan, my neighbors, Mary Lou Allard and Robin Poirier. Playing in downtown Center Napin. Lisa Nolan, her and her daughter are playing. Megan Crawford's all ready to go. Ashley Savard with her grandmother and great aunt. Vicki McLean.
1: I was just going to say, I bet you Vicki's playing.
0: And she's got some wild-looking slippers, I'm telling you. They're looking great. So just let me, I got a few more here and then we can wrap that up. Christopher, yes, he's wondering about wild numbers.
1: Okay.
0: 072, G57, B3, and N40 are your wild numbers.
1: No, that's not your wild numbers. They're the lucky numbers.
0: Oh, sorry. Okay. Well, jot them down anyway. They'll come in handy.
1: Numbers.
0: Yep. The wild numbers already gone by. Kathy Matchett and her granddaughter, they're playing tonight. And great-granddaughter is watching, Katie Vicaire. And can you guess who I didn't mention? Jeannie Nallen.
1: Jeannie Nallen. Oh, yes. My friend Jeannie Nallen.
0: Yeah.
1: Okay, we have two winners. Linda Nash bought the book at 118 Convenience, and Eva Kingston bought the book at 118 Convenience. So that was a lucky spot for them.
0: Yes. All right. Congratulations. They'll share the $500. So the phones are quiet. And we'll move on to game number 5, which is all around the free on your black sheet. So no B's or O's in this game. And you have to, that is a B. There we go. There we go. So N37. Under the N37. Starting with the number 6, G60. Under the G60. G58. Under the G58. One of your loony bin number two numbers, N40. Under the N40. N42. Under the N42. I-22. Under the I-22.

0: G54. Under the G, 54. G51. Under the G, 51. N43. Under the N, 43. N45. Under the N, 45. N31. Under the N, 31. I-28. Under the I, 28. I-26. Under the I, 26. Playing all around the free on your black sheet for $500. I-23. Under the I-23. N-44. Under the N, 44. N-32. Under the N, 32. G-48. Under the G, 48. Possible bingo.
1: John, the bingo police were almost going to be after me. Because I gave you B's and O's a couple of times and you just shook your head. I was like, Jeannie would have been all over me. No, you.
0: Well, it is a good bingo.
1: She would have said it was your fault.
0: Yeah, my fault. It's always my fault.
1: Yeah.
0: That's what Tammy says anyway. Mm-hmm. But that's why I take those little sticky notes and put them over.
1: Remind yourself, yeah, yes. Yeah. I was just being mindless here, I guess.
0: No. Hey, I'm the one that read the message on Facebook and he wanted to know what the wild number was and I gave him the loony bin. So I'm no better. But I'm telling you, it's
1: always a lot to think about while we're here.
0: Oh, yes, for sure. For sure.
1: We have to be at the top of our game.
0: This is true. Thanks to everybody that stopped by Staples yesterday. We had our
1: stuff a backpack. Yes, that was a great
0: success. Yeah, it was very nice. Nice to see people stop by.
1: Community is so kind.
0: For
1: There's
0: sure.
1: another group that are stuffing backpacks for 110 kids.
0: Unreal.
1: And they had a lot today.
0: Yeah.
1: Yesterday, I mean, they delivered a lot to people. And the winner is Annie Martin.
0: Annie. No.
1: Yes. Is that your Annie?
0: That might be my Annie.
1: She bought the book at Papa Joe's, so she's one of the Bow Bear Manor ladies.
0: Yes. Congratulations, Annie.
1: Now that she doesn't mind going back to school next week, it's not so bad. She just won $500.
0: Oh, good for her. Yeah. Breakfast, the McDonald's breakfast is on Annie next week. All right. So the phones are quiet. So that game is closed. We're going to move on to game number six, which is one line on your turquoise sheet for $500. And your first number is 070. Under the 070. B, 13. Under the B, 13. B, 9. Under the B, 9. O, 64. Under the O, 64. One of your loony bin number one numbers, G, 57. Under the G, 57. N, 43. Under the N, 43. N, 33. Under the N, 33. Playing for one line on your turquoise sheet for $500. I, 20. Under the I, 20. Possible bingo.
1: It looked like that was a strong possibility.
0: I think so, yeah. And
1: I want to give a shout out to Alex. Alex plays every week.
0: Yes.
1: Finder, and I know he's playing tonight. And he hasn't won in a while, so
0: yeah,
1: he has to step up his game.
0: Well, you never know. Maybe it is good bingo.
1: It is a good...
0: And okay.
1: Yep.
0: Okay. That happens to me all the time. And if you are trying to get through, just, you know, if you get a busy signal or whatever it is, hang up. Dial again and keep trying.
1: I wonder what they get. Do they get a busy signal or do they get elevator music? I don't know.
0: Let's give them a call.
1: Yes, you could do that. They're both on the phone.
0: Yeah. No. You don't get voicemail. I know that.
1: No. No. That's right. There's no voicemail set up for a good reason.
0: Yeah. Probably just some kind of a recording that says the person you're trying to reach is unavailable or something like that. So I'm guessing anyway. But if you are trying to get through, keep trying until you speak to an actual Rotary Club of Chatham member.
1: And we have Lowell out there tonight answering the phones, and Jim Gertrude is here, and Gina and Riley are both here.
0: Did you know, going back a few years, that Lowell played on the, what was it called back in the day, the Moncton Hawks?
1: He did, and my oldest son knows all his stats.
0: Really?
1: Yes, he does.
0: Yeah, it was pretty cool.
1: There was a picture on Facebook at an event. I think we were doing, the Christmas boxes to send them to third world countries at Christmas time. And Lowell was in the picture, and he fired me off all of these stats about Lowell. That I didn't know that.
0: And I think the Hawks, I think they were the American Hockey League farm team for Toronto, I think.
1: Okay.
0: I think.
1: I keep forgetting every week to talk about, you know, we have all these fabulous players that help us raise money every week. Mm. But in the last while, I guess I was kind of at a commission for six or seven weeks. But
0: yeah.
1: We gave $20,000 to the Ronald McDonald House charities.
0: Nice.
1: We gave $22,000. It was called Living Waters, but it's a Miramichi Environmental Assessment Committee.
0: Okay.
1: And that's with Sean McCarthy's group. And Yeah. And we gave $22,000 of them to buy a lot of equipment because they look after our, they're monitoring our ecosystems, which
0: yes.
1: is important, our
0: yep.
1: waterways and our streams. And
0: absolutely.
1: And, that's not all.
0: Yep.
1: That's just the two that I know that happened just before I decided not to come back for a while. But
0: well, you didn't have much say in that.
1: No, unfortunately. I don't like not being in control. I wasn't in control.
0: Oh, look at, doing some work to my parents' home.
1: Yes.
0: My sister's helping me.
1: Yes.
0: And I'm feeling aches and pains that I've never felt before. So it's it comes on, and, you know, you just don't know when it's going to happen.
1: Okay. We have some winners. Donna Grace bought the book at N&J Convenience. Sarah Innes at Route 118 Convenience. And Vesna.
2: That's the pronunciation. Grow each.
1: Grow each. There. We did it.
2: I think.
1: And bought the book at City Limits Convenience.
0: All right, so three winners.
2: We think?
1: Well, I'm not sure. Lowell might be on the phone.
0: Okay. So. All right. Just wait for verification.
1: No, that's good.
0: That's it?
1: Yeah.
0: That's it. That's all. So the phones are quiet. So
1: you guys are, all you new players, you're playing on the same card for the 7100. So good luck.
0: So we're going to move on to game number 7. And as Peggy said, we're going to continue on your turquoise sheet. And for the full card game, 50 numbers or less, the jackpot is $7,100. All right. So your next number is 69. Under the O, 69. B, 10. Under the B, 10.

N32. Under the N32. I-19. Under the I-19. O-75. Under the O-75. I-25. Under the I-25. One of your loony bin number two numbers, N-40. Under the N-40. I-22. Under the I-22. B-4. Under the B-4.

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Under the G54. O67. Under the O67. B12. Under the B12. I-27. Under the I-27. G-59. Under the G-59. N-35. Under the N-35. I-21. Under the I-21. G-55. Under the G-55. I-17. Under the I-17. O-61. Under the O-61. I-29. Under the I-29. B-5. Under the B-5. O-74. Under the O-74. N-45. Under the N-45. B-11. Under the B-11. O-62. Under the O-62.
I 30. Under the I 30. O 73. Under the O 73. G 56. Under the G 56. Under the G 58. G 58. N 36. Under the N 36. B 1. Under the B 1. G 49. Under the G 49. That was your 40th number. Your 41st number, starting with the number 5, G 50. Under the G 50. Your 42nd number, B 8. Under the B, 8. Your 43rd number, O, 65. Under the O, 65. Your 44th number, B 14. Under the B 14. Your 45th number, I 26. Under the I 26. Your 46th number, N 42. Under the N 42. Your 47th number, N 31. Under the N 31. Your 48th number, starting with the number 6, G 60. Under the G 60. Your 49th number, I 16. Under the I 16.
And your 50th number for $7,100, N37. Under the N, 37. Next week, the jackpot will increase to $7,200 in 50 numbers or less. We'll continue on for the consolation prize tonight of $1,000. Your next number is G47. Under the G, 47. I-24. Under the I-24.

0: 38. O, 71. Under the O, 71. Possible bingo.
1: Five numbers. We're getting up to the witching number of 7,500.
0: Yes. Next week, 7,200. And
1: big things happen when we get to 75.
0: Oh, yes, for sure. It is a good bingo.
1: And 8 o'clock, right, John?
0: Yeah.
1: 8:01. Yeah. We're right on point.
0: Yeah, not too bad. So next week, $7,200 and 50 numbers or less. And thank you to everybody for supporting the, back to school double bingo?
1: Back to school double bingo, yes, you do. Bite the bullet.
0: Yes, next week I'll be, when I'm calling bingo, I'll be officially back to work.
1: That's right. Yeah. Holidays are over. when I was talking about things that Rotary does, I can't even remember a lot of it because there's always something every week, but we do actually not only sponsor, but we cook and feed about between 50 and 65 people once a month at St. Andrew's United Church. That's where we cook, and that's where we serve.
0: Okay.
1: It's takeout, but it's anywhere from 50 to 65, depending on the time of year.
0: Yeah.
1: And last week we gave $2,000 to, there's a mental health symposium for seniors at the Lions Club in Newcastle on October the 4th from 10 until 4, and meal and snack included. And there'll be a lot of professionals there to help people navigate some things that they need. Anyway, I think it's going to be a wonderful day.
0: Nice.
1: And, so that is October the 4th. We were happy to sponsor that.
0: Nice. Very nice.
1: I hear phones ringing again.
0: Yes.
1: Shannon bought her book at Carter's Convenience or Family Convenience.
0: Okay. And that's it.
1: $1,000 winner right there.
0: Yeah, very nice. That was just somebody calling to complain about me.
1: Their
0: numbers.
1: It's be your fault.
0: Yeah, sure. it's always my fault. Well, thank you, Peggy.
1: Thank you, John, and we'll see you next week, and enjoy your day on Monday.
0: Thank you. Thank you very much. And thank you to everybody for playing the Rotary Club of Chatham's Radio Bingo. I'll talk to you tomorrow morning at 6.
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